0: 长龙凤凰早班车由长龙度假区居民赞助播出，幸福快乐在长龙。
1: I'm Jackson Hinkle. We are here in Guizhou, China. We are here to check out some of the programs that have been implemented to reduce poverty. We're going to be taking a look at all of this. We're going to get on the ground and try to find out what's going on, because we know that the right things are not going on in our home countries in America. We want to fix that. And we start by learning from those who did it best here in China.
0: 中国茅台，静观中国。今天凤凰卫视中文台。静观中国。

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1: I'm Jackson Hinkle. We are here in Guizhou, China. We are here to check out some of the programs that have been implemented to reduce poverty. We're going to be taking a look at all of this. We're going to get on the ground and try to find out what's going on because we know that the right things are not going on in our home countries in America. We want to fix that. And we start by learning from those who did it best here in China.
0: 中国茅台，静观中国。今天凤凰卫视中文台。

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1: Dear friends, humanity is waging war on nature. This is suicidal. Nature always strikes back.
2: With forecasters predicting a new UK record temperature could be set. The heat wave sending crowds.
3: Well, soaring temperatures are still hitting most of Europe. There are wildfires in Portugal and Spain, and a warning.
4: 意大利中部托斯卡纳区维西利亚一带的一场野火，导致当地超过1000人疏散。过火面积868公顷。

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4: You all have chopsticks at your table. 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
5: 你好吗？
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6: 不喜欢。
5: Then you can say 谢谢老师。老师 is teacher。
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7: But before, I didn't really have much of like an image of China in my mind, to be honest. I don't know. I was just really excited to go somewhere new, and I didn't look that much into it. I kind of wanted to be surprised before the trip.
1: 世界休闲体育协会匹克球分会主席王鹏飞是组织这一活动的中方代表之一。
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9: This is a friendship match and a brothers match, right?
1: 匹克球场上，美国学生和中国学生混合组队。
10: Nice.
11: Oh, you do.
1: 一场比赛下来，原本陌生的两国青年很快有了共同目标。
10: Let's go.
11: Yeah.
12: Good job, guys.
7: If I hit a ball into the net, my teammates like, "Oh, nice try. We'll get him next time."If we score a point, we're shaking hands, we're making up a secret handshake. And so immediately we formed those bonds and we started relying on each other, trusting each other. So I think pickleball is perfect.
1: 走出球场，他们继续静观中国。在上海，他们走进学校，看机器狗、足球机器人和全息学习室，一起做手工，吃中国美食，站在外滩看这座城市的天际线。
7: Of course, I've been to like New York, which has a beautiful skyline in its own right, but the Bund is just, it's magical. It's so amazing.
1: 来到北京，瑞安和伙伴们第一次登上长城。
11: This is even better than I thought it would be.
12: It's so cool.
13: But it's also very tall.
14: The best word is magical, really.
7: But yeah, it was very cool. Each step, you could really just like feel the history.
1: 他们还玩起了空手道。
15: And that's how you do martial arts.
16: By Ryan.
15: Enter in.
7: I think the political relationship and like, I think the nation vibe versus nation relationship, like on a huge scale,we often focus on like the negatives or the areas where we can improve. Me doing a people-to-people exchange, meeting people face-to-face, forming bonds with each person really changes your mind versus reading a headline in the news. We have very different like views of it than a lot of the articles we see in the news.
17: Rock, paper, scissors, shoot.
18: One, two, three, pickleball.
1: 在北京的一所学校，瑞安和伙伴们继续切磋球艺。这一趟访华行程，他们打了四场中美青少年匹克球友谊赛。
19: 10-10, girls, somebody's got to win, somebody's got to lose. Either way, friendship in the end. Bar.
20: Oh, you got it. Yo.
21: And we believe that relationships between countries start one relationship at a time. And through pickleball diplomacy, we say we build friendships, one relationship, one rally at a time.
22: This whole event is lucky. We're so lucky to be put in this position.To make so many new friends and just have an amazing time in China.
1: 访华的最后一天，瑞安和伙伴们来到故宫。他的朋友凯伦是这样描述这一天的
23: ：It was very beautiful, and I felt the history in my bones. And when I thought about it, I couldn't comprehend that these structures were built hundreds of years ago, and they had that much intricate detail.We sang a traditional Chinese song with some of the Chinese students who gave us much needed help. It was a way to commemorate the entire meaning of the trip, embracing Chinese culture.
8: They will remember Chinese friends, will remember China, who treated them well.他们都来了以后都装了微信，装了微信以后回去之后，我们认为可能这个不联系了哈、啊。但是实际上每个周末几乎时不时的在分享，哎，我们在美国干嘛呀？你们最近怎么样呀？啊，就会在交流啊。他们通过这一次交流，短短的10天的时间，他们成为了一生的好朋友，而是通过以球会友缔结下来这种友谊，它就一直在发生，一直在进行着。
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22: My impression has definitely been reshaped. When I sent images back home, it changed the perception of my family, most definitely. With global warming, China's trying to take solid steps towards reducing the carbon footprint around the world that this is a peace-loving country and a country that has good morals and a country that cares about the whole world.
0: The biggest thing I got was hope for the necessary change to green energy. We went to Jiangjiakou and we saw all of the windmills and all of the solar panels, and so I would like to contribute to the change in the world somehow.
1: 人文交流让来华的美国青年切实地感知中国。2024年7月19日，来自美国八所不同大学的12名大学生落地西安，与西安电子科技大学的中国大学生结成对子，开启中国行。
2: It is a very complex Chinese characteristics.
12: Okay.
2: Because he need to stretch the flower.
12: Yeah.
2: So he stretches.
12: It's like, I'm thinking it's like the sound of like,
2: yeah, yeah.
18: Sound. Oh, sound.
2: Yeah, yeah, yeah, yeah, yeah.
12: Okay, okay.
24: And I'm like seeing the culture firsthand, like even just walking through the streets and seeing like the traditional clothing that was worn in like some of the dynasties, like that too is like, what, like I just get reminded of like the rich history. For example, just today, that pottery place and just the meeting with the couple and that to me is like culture and like that, like what they like to do and like the way it also reflects like his things about history and things about their work ethic and things about the people, like I think reminded of how strong the culture is.
25: Friendship is a flower that is very rare in the garden of life. That's what this one is.
26: Thanks. This is 8 characters and it's called in Chinese 青山不改为君常在. The mountain it represents something such as the peace, such as your home, such as your life dream.
27: Yeah.
26: And this means that what you want, what you are really will, it will always with you forever.
28: Here you go, change, we have to change.
26: Yes,
28: happy birthday. Thank you. Thank you.
29: We struggle to understand each other, but we always, like, he would always put in the effort to try and understand me, or try his best to. One of the first things, you know, immediately as we met, we started to have conversations about my culture and about, you know, Chinese culture. And that's, I think, one of the first experiences I had where I have really got to know a local.
1: 3年前的11月15日，习近平主席提出中方未来五年愿邀请50,000名美国青少年来华交流学习的倡议后，这份邀约得到中美青少年热情回应。美国马斯卡汀中学20多名学生是首批来华访问的青少年。2024年1月，他们开始了中国之行。
30: This is my first time in China. Honestly, I've always been very fascinated with the culture. We're all just really excited for this trip and have had a great time.
1: 第一次来到中国，他们带回去的不只是照片和纪念品，还有关于中国的自身经历。回到学校后，他们把自己的所见所闻分享给同学。仅仅几个月后，第二批师生代表团再次出发。2024年4月17日至19日，他们来到中国学习古琴、跳舞，体验传统手工，来中国看看。从少数学生的经历逐渐变成更多年轻人的期待。
30: They denied me at first, and then I fought for this spot. Because I just always wanted to go to China. It's like on my bucket list. Well, they look for the people with the best grades and the people that have probably worked the hardest. It's kind of difficult.
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0: I'm Jackson Hinkle. We are here in Guizhou, China. We are here to check out some of the programs that have been implemented to reduce poverty. We're going to be taking a look at all of this. We're going to get on the ground and try to find out what's going on, because we know that the right things are not going on in our home countries in America. We want to fix that. And we start by learning from those who did it best here in China.
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3: 我的香港故事，今晚凤凰卫视中文台。
4: I'm Jackson Hinkle. We are here in Guizhou, China. We are here to check out some of the programs that have been implemented to reduce poverty. We're going to be taking a look at all of this. We're going to get on the ground and try to find out what's going on because we know that the right things are not going on in our home countries in America. We want to fix that. And we start by learning from those who did it best here in China.
3: 中国茅台，静观中国。今天凤凰卫视中文台。您正在收看的是凤凰卫视以岭药业新闻今日谈，有清肺止咳化痰的中药莲花清咳片剧名播出。

0: I'm Jackson Hinkle. We are here in Guizhou, China. We are here to check out some of the programs that have been implemented to reduce poverty. We're going to be taking a look at all of this. We're going to get on the ground and try to find out what's going on, because we know that the right things are not going on in our home countries in America. We want to fix that. And we start by learning from those who did it best here in China.
1: 中国茅台，静观中国。今天凤凰卫视中文台。
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5: I'm Jackson Hinkle. We are here in Guizhou, China. We are here to check out some of the programs that have been implemented to reduce poverty. We're going to be taking a look at all of this. We're going to get on the ground and try to find out what's going on, because we know that the right things are not going on in our home countries in America. We want to fix that.And we start by learning from those who did it best here in China.
6: China Maotai, China Insight, taking you on a journey through Guizhou.
5: It is currently 5 a.m.It's earlier than I usually wake up.
7: Right behind me is a giant bus filled with farmers who are going to be taking their goods, their agricultural products, to the capital city to sell. Let's take a look. We're going to be joining the farmers on the bus. It's going to be quite something. This is so they have a special spot in the marketplace.
8: That's her ticket for it.
7: I see. This allows her to have a special location in the marketplace to sell her goods each and every day. Tell her that I hope one day I have as much energy as she does at 5 a.m. because it's very impressive. How has the bus impacted your life and the life of your fellow farmers?
3: 因为下了春了，我们就都在享福，我们就在那门口坐了嘛。
5: And they can bring a lot more now than they could when they were using the vans to get in the city. They can bring a lot more goods.
9: 他们现在可以买菜，然后车费便宜。
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3: 对我们农民很好，这关心我们。要不是我们买不到菜了。
5: As you can see here, there's tons of beautiful, fresh picked food that is headed into the city now, the farmers market. They have specific areas set up at the farmers market for these farmers to sell their goods. And it is just everywhere. It looks amazing. This bus is really incredible. Now the farmers have their own bus. They can bring way more food into the city. And also, previously, they were either walking all the way into the city, like 20 kilometers, or they were paying 40 yuan. To drive into the city and bring their goods there, which was just not an economically viable path for them to sell their goods and a smaller amount of goods. Now they can come in here practically free, and the government's provided this to bring tons and tons of agricultural products to the city every day. It's a beautiful program, and it's provided a lot of opportunities for the farmers here in Guizhou. We're here with the bus driver, and we're going to ask some questions. So, are there plans to make more lines? Are there plans to change anything, improve anything?
10: 我开这个公交车已经是20多年了，因为现在这个属于是淡季，淡季的话呢，这个车流量的话呢，我们安排的比较紧凑一点。现在的话呢，他们在考虑的是还在周边县市的话，区县啊，这都在准备，还在。继续要开这个惠民的这个惠农专线，他们卖菜的话呢，困难减少哦，效益增加哦，他们个人的收入也增加哦。
5: So now this entire walkway is just filled up with on either side a bunch of farmers selling their produce, selling their goods. A whole nother bus actually just arrived and they emptied that one out as well. It smells amazing in here. They got so many vegetables I never even seen before in my whole life.
11: I remember those ones grow in the spring.
12: Yes.
11: We're learning. Spicy?
12: Yes, it's spicy. And it's a special kind of the vegetable
11: in Guizhou. All right, jargon?
12: Yeah.
11: It's like herbal though.
12: Yeah.
11: It's not that spicy. It's pretty good. Beautiful food.
13: 3块。我经常在卖的，你晓得，我是不会假的哦。
5: 有。How big is this farm? How big is this land?
13: 我家开荒有两亩多，如果开荒的一下可能有3只亩。
5: And how many people work on his land? Just him, or he has other people like family members or?
13: 是老婆，我娃倒是个人照顾他。这不说多啦，就不请人，自然慢慢干，当锻炼嘛。
5: Before this bus existed, how did he sell his products?
13: 也是骑的那种啊，那因为那日出绕住的嘛，那现在有个人那要停，哪个不是叫直达车？你有时候带大营路啊，也带一道沃尔玛，也带红边面啊，也带小十字啊，民生路的嘛。有个好的地方带，有个好公交车那也算。还有可以在这上面拉农用菜哈，你们坐车又方便。
5: Amazing, cool. I'm with my comrade Chris Halali here, the foreign secretary of the American Communist Party. We're all the way out in China, despite the fact that he's a little injured. He's on crutches at the moment. But you were here all today, this morning. What do you think about this program we're here in Guizhou and what you're seeing?
14: I came to Guiyang in 2015, just in 10 years, 11 years now.It's completely changed. I couldn't recognize it. Some streets I recognize, but there's so many new buildings. There's tunnels through the mountains. Unbelievable.
5: Why can't we have something like this in rural America?
14: We have no dedicated cadre. We have no ideology that really binds us as a people and would, you know, push somebody to go down. Is this kind of sending down, taking party officials and putting them in the countryside? This is a duty. This is a duty to the nation. It's a duty to the people. You know, when they say serve the people, that's serving the people.But we don't really have that. In the America, we have serving yourself. It's the government's duty to connect the people. It's the government's duty to invest in the people. That's the difference. The difference is here people take pride.
7: How's it going, everybody? We are here in the Guizhou province of China still. Behind me, you can see the Tavashou Bridge. But really, the most incredible thing about where we're at right now is not the bridge. This bridge here is actually named after a man who built a water canal that cascades along the mountains of this region and delivers water to the rural farm workers who live here. Huang Duafa, who built this canal, he was born in 1935. You know, they were living in eternal drought. They had no water and they couldn't grow anything. They couldn't even grow rice here. They just grew some potatoes and some basic crops like that, but really had no opportunity whatsoever. It took them 36 years building this water canal. They were chipping away with pickaxes on the mountainside by hand effectively, okay? No heavy machinery because we are in rural China, we are on the mountainside, and this was before any of the major infrastructure projects that took place. They initially worked on the canal until about 1990, and up until that point, they

0: They had huge setbacks along the cliff sides because the canal extended along three different cliff sides, and it failed to deliver water to the local villages that they were trying to target. And then Wang Dafa, he understood that this was possible, it could happen. He wrote a request to the local county government, and he traveled by foot 100 kilometers to go and deliver his petition, his request for further funding and some basic supplies, like some ropes, some pickaxes, to the county government, who then agreed with this request and project.
1: 擦耳岩崖呢，就是他从绝壁走过去，耳朵会贴着石头，所以称之为擦耳岩崖，非常危险。就在关键时刻，已经57岁的黄大发，他就毅然地说道：“让我先来。”黄大发呢，他就将绳索拴在他的腰上，从山顶下去200多米，离谷底约300米，就靠这条绳索维系在他的腰上，悬在空中，在崖壁上做了标记。
0: So you can see this extremely steep cliff that's right behind me, and below is the water canal. The most incredible feat of this entire operation, though, is 90-degree fall off. They are hanging, etching a canal into the side of the cliff. By 1994, the canal opened. It spans over three mountain ranges, 9 kilometers. They etched this water canal into insane terrain, and through, you know, acts of God almost, they were able to deliver this water to the people in this region. Several villages, it irrigated around 80 hectares of fields, enabling rice cultivation and extremely high yields of products and crops that they never dreamed of actually producing before. They achieved a feat of human nature like this with their bare hands, one axe swing at a time. This was started in the 1950s with the dream of one man who wanted to change his community. So this is the home of Huang Dafa. He lived here while they were building the water canals.
2: And we greatly thank you for giving us the honor to be here. And we find your story to be extremely inspiring, heroic, and unthinkable. Mm-hmm. What inspired them to literally move mountains?
3: 当时就是家要穷啊，老百姓没得饭吃嘛，就是没得水，没得粮，天上也干，没得雨的，地上的粮食就没是干死了。要有水才有生命，要有水才有粮，没得水就把水修过来，发动群众干，就把它干过来了。 现在我们就把水修过来，粮食增加了。我全村的娃收5万斤粮食，我有15个村民组，现在我收了我的水稻子收了80万也8万，我们把就解决了啊。老百姓的宝贝儿又有钱了，饭碗都有粮了，高兴了。在这个家乡做了点小事，我是个党员，那么我们不也给人了？ 我们都要当模范，要当先进，不要当落后。我们要当一个好干部，党和人民就听我们的话，就爱我们，就是法治国家要守规矩。
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1: I'm saying for him, once everything is gonna be in there.
3: Yes.
1: Yes.
5: Like a home museum. Yes. Which I listen to a museum as well.
6: We really done it a lot, yeah. The Kim was holy. This is it.
7: It's the National
6: Anthem. Yeah. And also the... Ah, you can see. We're going to... We're going to... We're going to... We're going to...
1: Ah, Xizhang, yeah,
2: yeah. Representatives from
1: Tibet. Tibet, yeah.
5: Oh, from Tibet.
6: Yeah.
5: What's the secret to such a long life?
8: He's doing it.
6: Work.
2: Work.
3: Work is the secret.
0: And we got a bunch of tasty food here. As you can see, every single place, the food's been amazing. You can see we got some pork, we got some maybe beef tongue, got some fish. So all the food that we're trying is local cuisine. Like we learned on the tour in the museum, before they had the water, they could only grow potatoes and corn. Now you can see they've got tons of food here. The entire region has changed. This was done by rank and file party cadre, the most disciplined people on the face of the earth that are serving a greater purpose. As international communists coming from Russia, from America, and also so graciously taking us into his home and showing us where he lives, how he lives. It's almost like a superhuman feat, superhuman capability that we witnessed today. The achievements that were done here and what it has led to as a greater example, serving as an impetus and a basis for the new major infrastructures we see in modern China.
8: Ha ha ha ha ha ha ha ha ha ha ha ha ha ha ha ha ha ha ha ha ha ha ha ha ha ha ha ha ha ha ha ha ha ha ha ha ha ha ha ha ha ha ha ha ha ha ha ha ha ha ha ha ha ha ha ha ha ha ha ha ha ha ha ha ha ha 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
5: I'm Jackson Hinkle. We are here in Guizhou, China. We are here to check out some of the programs that have been implemented to reduce poverty. We're going to be taking a look at all of this. We're going to get on the ground and try to find out what's going on, because we know that the right things are not going on in our home countries in America. We want to fix that, and we start by learning from those who did it best here in China.
6: We are now in Sunyi City in the Guizhou province of China, and we're actually at the exact location where the Sunyi conference took place. The meeting lasted 3 days, and we're going to take a look through the museum and through this site to understand and learn more about what took place here and how it changed the course of history and secured the eventual victory of the Chinese Communist Party and ultimately modern China today.
7: Why didn't the KMT just follow them across the river?
8: You remember, they did the forces they
9: went down to
7: Jun. Oh, yeah, they sent them to the wrong
9: place.
7: But I mean, eventually they could have gotten there.
8: Chiang Kai-shek sent them the wrong opposite, the wrong direction. But then, they're still after Red Army.
9: They were days behind.
8: They just couldn't reach them on time.
9: Yeah.
6: So behind me is a big map of why the Long March really kicked off. Seeing all the battle maps, I learned a lot about the sacrifice that these people made. I learned a lot about the struggles that they overcame. And by the way, there's no small amount that they marched. It's the equivalent of marching from New York City to Seattle and all the way back to New York City again. That's how long they marched. Through the most difficult terrain you could ever imagine, as the Red Army was on their long march, they would leave political slogans and essentially like commandments of the party as they went through the cities to mobilize the masses to support their efforts in the face of the overwhelming oppression. These are the originals behind us that you can see. It's almost like a graffiti, a political graffiti that they would...leave behind as they marched through. You can imagine how impactful messages like this that they were leaving behind were for the people all across the region.
9: Well, we are communists as well, the three of us. So we continue the legacy as well. China has proven itself to the world and proven its model.
10: 以前我们的贵州叫做什么呢？解放以前啊，我们的贵州叫做天无三日晴，地无三里平。现在你看高铁，这是高原的平原。
9: Yeah, for sure. When I brought my parents here, they couldn't believe that China was so advanced. In USA, we have in Meguo, we have no Gautier. In China, everywhere you can go by high-speed rail. They were so surprised, and that was 10 years ago. With such elders, such history, they were born even before. People's Republic of China, yes. In the case of our gentleman here.
11: Yes.
9: How has he seen China change in his life?
10: 我出生在新中国成立之前，我的出生地就在前面，就前面五十公尺的地方。当时我们家按贵州话来讲，是真正的甘人。甘人是什么意思呢？
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6: Oh, Xixi.
13: Honestly, in this city in Zunyi, there's so much cool stuff. We were walking over here, like, oh, we want to do this. We want to see, stop there. And we got here and it was the best thing by far. It was so cool.
14: And all the kids are so interested in us stopping, saying yes. Hello. You know, it's just...
13: Hello.
14: Hello.
13: Ni hao.
14: Hello.
13: Ni hao. Ni hao.
15: 上镜头了。
14: The kids are so curious, and it's so wonderful to see, really wonderful.
6: We are here at the tallest bridge in the world. It is the Huajiang Gorge Bridge in Guizhou, China. Absolutely stunning, 2 times larger than the tallest bridge in America, 2 times taller than the Eiffel Tower, 1.4 times the size of the Empire State Building. And all of this was built in 3.5 years.
16: 现在呢，我们就站在了整座的这个廊桥的进入口处，然后稍后呢，我们会经过玻璃栈道到达玻璃的观光大厅。
6: All right, everybody, we are currently on top of and walking across the Huajiang Grand Canyon Bridge, and we are very high up. We are very high up. We're going to be seeing a lot more. This is an incredible feat of human engineering.Nothing like it on the face of the earth. I'm trying not to look down because I don't want to see down below me. I'm not afraid of heights, but this is just kind of crazy. Not only is this the tallest bridge in the world, it is also the longest suspension bridge in a mountainous region. And, you know, that's part of the difficulty of building this. I'm trying to block the mic as we film because it is so windy. You know, there are other tall bridges in the world, sure, yes, but the terrain here, mountainous terrain, I mean, the wind, there's a giant river below. There's a whole lot of things that could go wrong in building a structure like this, but there was not a single injury, not a single death in the construction of this bridge.
17: What do you think about this, Nelly? Tallest bridge in the world.
18: That is absolutely amazing. I love it. It's so cool.
6: Would not want to fall off the bungee cord. You would not want to. They have like a wooden bridge you can walk across. I'm like, I'm definitely not doing that. This is such a crazy view.
19: Huajiang Gorge Bridge number one.
15: Huajiang rice noodles.
17: Okay.
15: Yes.
17: And they're spicy.
15: It's spicy. No, not spicy. Maybe you can have a
17: we'll
15: try.
17: See.
6: All right. So this is the local cuisine. Huajiang spicy noodle. Very good. Spicy. It is spicy.
15: Dear friends, welcome to Huajiang.
20: Thank you.
15: The world-class project has shortened geographic barriers. Without the bridge, we should take 2 hours across the geographic barriers. But now we build the bridge, we just take 2 minutes.
20: That's amazing.
15: Yes.
6: Nice.
15: And also, we are the ethnic minority autonomous county and inhabited by the Puyi and the Miao. We have good location advantages. We can view the bridge in 360 degrees. Most importantly, it has real benefits for people, for local people.
20: Right.
15: And we can ship the local food around the country in a day.And many migrant workers has returned home to start their own business. Open the restaurants and open the homestays. This is the true meaning of the common prosperity.
20: Yes.
19: We love Guizhou. We love this bridge. We love China. Everyone come check it out.
11: And pretty much everyone, all the expert engineers, they agree that in any other country, this would take like 5 to 10 years to build. In America, maybe 50 years, maybe just it's never gonna get ever built at all. Because starting in the early 2000s, you know, we started this idea of high-speed rail and we spent over $100 billion on it. And there's like not a single mile of high-speed rail that's been built. So maybe just like this stuff never comes to the United States, I don't know. But here, again, 3.5 years. 3.5 years it took them to build this. The Francis Scott Key Bridge in Baltimore, Maryland, which partially collapsed 2 years ago this month, it hasn't even been reconstructed yet. This bridge made it extremely easy for farmers, for rural workers, for migrant workers, for transportation, trade, cargo, livestock transportation, tourists to travel here across this region in Guizhou. We saw last night there was a light show that took place. It takes place every night at around 7:30. I can show you a video of it now. It was spectacular. There was like hundreds of people out here watching it. There's a hotel on the other side of the bridge. But it should not be forgotten that 9 of the top 10 largest bridges in the world are here in China. 5 of the top 10 tallest bridges in the world are here in the Guizhou province. And this is all being done to serve the needs of the farmers, the agricultural workers, the migrant workers, and the citizens who live here.
12: When we were out here and we were meeting with party cadre, and we were meeting with just people that are living in the mountains and doing their daily routines and lives, you really do understand it. It's not just the leaders that you see on the walls, their photos, their portraits on the walls. It's not just them that make China. I mean, it is the Chinese people that makes China. And look at how beautiful it is when there is life, not surviving, but thriving. And that's only possible when you do have that symphony, as you put it, of people from all walks of life, all levels of life, all economic backgrounds, all different ethnic minorities coming together for this beautiful fusion of, yes, recognizing our differences, but making something beautiful out of that.
3: 由中国茅台独家冠名播出，中国茅台香飘世界。
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1: 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Chinese national team has been always a source of inspiration for generations.
0: 2031年排球世界杯，中国能否迎来主办机会？
1: We decide that China will have a privileged situation of discussing hosting the World Championships in 2031.
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2: Thank you so much, Mr. Azevedo, for taking the time to do the interview. So this year is the start of a new cycle leading up to the 2028 Olympics. So we know every country, has started the preparation, including new members or develop their new tactics. So up until now, which teams do you think has made the most impression, for yourself?
1: Hey, thank you very much, first of all, for having us here. Thank you for having me for this invitation. It's alwaysA pleasure to speak with the Chinese media. China is for sure one of the longest and more solid partners we have in the world. To your question, the entire world of volleyball is getting better. After a long investment, a huge investment from many national teams, the entire national team ecosystem is getting better. And we're expecting many newcomers to come and perform towards Los Angeles 2028 Olympic Games.
2: So what about the Chinese women's volleyball team?
1: Chinese women's volleyball team is a powerhouse, I have to say. Chinese national team has been always a source of inspiration for generations. Three Olympic medals, three Olympic gold medals since 84 Los Angeles Olympic Games towards 2004 Athens and Rio 2016 Games.Chinese national team is always on the top of the world.
2: In the meantime, Chinese players continue to gain their experience, in overseas leagues. So from Chinese player Zhu Ting to now younger generation, how do you view this rapid growth of the number of Chinese players playing overseas and joining foreign leagues?
1: Very positive, absolutely positive. The way of playing against the best players in the worldis always a great advantage. That's always a great opportunity for them to evolve technically, but equally for them to evolve as a person, for them to evolve as a personal character. So we do see a great opportunity for Chinese players playing abroad, as well as for other athletes around the world to play in China. I think that the both ways are absolutely positive.
2: And you're right about evolving themselves. In your view, what do you think is the most important experience for them to get, from joining foreign leagues? Is this the tactics or is it the cross-culture adaptability?
1: I think both. Because actually playing against the best players in the world, they will acquire new capabilities, but equally, they will see other tactics systems being played in clubs and being played by the other athletes. So it's always a great opportunity, as I said. And if we go back to history, we're gonna see the big powerhouse in the world, multiple time Olympic champions. They were like this. They had their players playing abroad and getting this new experience in big national leagues. So again, that's a very positive move.
0: 谈到中国排球的传承与辉煌，有一个名字始终无法绕过，那就是铁榔头郎平。作为以球员和教练双重身份均站上奥运最高领奖台的传奇人物，他不仅影响了中国几代人，也在国际排坛留下了不可磨灭的印记。国际排联主席如何理解这位中国排球的代表人物以及女排精神？
2: And speaking of training abroad, there's one name I have to mention is Ms. Lam Ping from China. She served both as the coach of U.S. national team and also the China national team. So I'm just wondering, have you ever crossed paths with her, and what was your impression of her?
1: Oh, yes. She's a legend. Lam Ping's a legend. She was member of the FIVB Coach Commission, and very recently, she won the Olympic award for lifetime as a coach. So Lam Ping is one of the legends of our sport. As you said, being Olympic champion as a coach, being Olympic champion as a player, and she's a source of inspiration for new generations of athletes and new generations of players. We deeply admire her and understand that she's a great role model in the world.
2: And can you maybe share a story of her with us?
1: I can share you the story of the final of the Olympic Games in 2006 in Rio. That was a remarkable event. I remember that was first time that the FIB, we were launching the entertainment program of the FIB, the sport presentation. We had a full package arena for the entire games in both beach volleyball and volleyball. The venue of Rio 2016 was a historic volleyball venue in the country, and that match specifically was magical. Serbia national team is a very strong team, but China came up, and the way that team performed that day, I will never forget in my life. I remember all of the players playing, performing, and the atmosphere that Lam Ping and those athletes, they create in that venue, and that specific day will be for good in my memory.
2: Very inspiring, the volleyball team's story in China. And we even have a word for it, the spirit of Chinese women's volleyball players. It means determination and devotion, also hardworking. So in general, what was your impression of Chinese women's volleyball players?
1: Always a great impression in exactly what you're saying, sharing the values of discipline, of self-collaboration, of inclusivity, of highly dedication to their objectives. And I really share the spirit of the Chinese national team and everything we do here in the FIB as well. They are not only a great source of inspiration for the Chinese new generations, but equally for generations around the world.
2: Mm. And you said the general level of the volleyball has been rising. So in today's world, while the competition has been more intense, what is your prospect for a Chinese team in the future?
1: Chinese team will be always among the top teams in the world, I have to say. Because of history, because as I told you, because of the commitment of the athletes, they will always be on the top of the world, I believe. But to your point, in terms of the entire ecosystem, listen, we have a program here inside the FIB named Volleyball Empowerment, which is investment from the FIB directly in our members, in our national teams. And our expectation is that many teams will come up, many teams will improve their technical level, and don't be surprised to see newcomers performing beautifully in the next years.
0: 一直以来，中国是国际排联全球战略中最核心、最稳固的合作伙伴之一。从中国与国际排联的密集互动到各大顶级赛事，双方战略合作正在不断走向深入。 与此同时，中国主办2031年排球世界杯的相关事宜也进入了高级别磋商。中国将在国际排联的未来图景中扮演怎样的角色？
2: So you were here in China last November to attend the national games. You met with a number of Chinese officials. So in your view, how do you see the strategic partnership and also cooperation between FIB and China?
1: Very strong. China, as I told you, is one of the strongest partners of the FIB in the world, solid partners of the FIB in the world. Minister Gao Zidan is a great partner. And this partnership, alongside with the Chinese Volleyball Federation, Chinese Volleyball Association, is absolutely strong. And as we speak, we are discussing a further long-term partnership between the FIB in China.
2: And we noticed there has been discussions about the possibility that China will be host the 2031 FIB World Championship. Could you tell us what is the discussion like right now?
1: You are very well informed. So the discussions are being very well conducted. Actually, we decide that China will have a privileged situation of discussing hosting the World Championships in 2031 before the FIB launched an official bidding process. And hopefully, very soon, we'll be announcing the World Championships being held in China across the entire country, achieving many cities and bringing the best of volleyball in the world to the Chinese fans. This one will be a remarkable event, we believe.
0: 国际排球赛事在中国拥有广泛的观众基础。在中国，一种场地更小、球网更低、球体更轻软的排球运动——气排球，已经吸引了数以百万计的参与者。而气排球在中国的实践也为国际排联提供了新的角度。
2: And speaking of Chinese viewers, we noticed that last year for the 2025 World Championship in China, there has been a record-breaking viewership, 1.1 billion viewers. Right. So how will the FIB use this momentum to further enhance the fan engagement and also commercialization of volleyball in China?
1: Great. Actually, we broke many records last year, not only in China, but in big countries, volleyball countries in the world. For example, in Poland, Polsat also got the biggest audience ever across all sports during the final of the World Championships last year. So we have here inside the FIB a strategic vision, what we call FIB Strategic Vision 2032. In this strategic vision, our main KPI is increasing the number of people somehow connect to volleyball, which is currently 800 million people, to 1.6 billion people in the world. That's very ambitious, but it's feasible. We understand it's feasible. There is no other way to make it happen rather than making our sport more accessible, more understandable, more affordable. And let me be absolutely clear with you. It's impossible to move from 800 to 1.6 without China on board. So China will be fundamental for the FIB to achieve its main goal.
2: So specifically, what is your plan in China to attract those viewers?
1: In China, we are discussing also with the authorities in China. We got absolutely inspired by a new way of playing volleyball in your country named, sorry for my Chinese, Chi Pai Cho. So Chi Pai Cho is basically what we translate for English, air volleyball.
2: Yeah.
1: They play in a smaller court with a lower net, with a bigger, softer, and lighter ball. And this discipline is being played by literally millions of people in China. And we are discussing with both CVA and the Ministry of Sport of China to brand this discipline to become international. So Chi Pai Cho will be one of our tools to make, again, volleyball more accessible, more affordable, more understandable.

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2: Chinese women's volleyball team is a powerhouse, I have to say. Chinese national team has been always a source of inspiration for generations.
1: 2031年排球世界杯，中国能否迎来主办机会？
2: We decide that China will have a privileged situation of discussing hosting the World Championships in 2031.
1: 风云对话专访国际排球联合会主席法比奥·阿泽维多。2019年，日本举办了传统赛制下的最后一届排球世界杯。此后，国际排联调整全球赛历，取消了原有的世界杯赛事。今年3月，国际排联宣布，从2027年起，世界排球锦标赛将正式更名为排球世界杯。从赛事名称到奥运资格分配，国际排联正在重塑顶级赛事体系，而对于各国球队而言，这也意味着争夺世界冠军与奥运入场券的路径也在发生着变化。
3: And next, I want to talk to you about some reforms that the FIB has been promoting in recent years, especially in 2019. You have canceled World Cup. Why?
2: The World Cup at that time was just an Olympic qualification. And there was a big confusion in the international volleyball ecosystem in terms of naming of the events. At that time, we had the World Championships being played every 4 years.
3: Yes.
2: But equally, the World Cup being played every 4 years.
3: Right.
2: But the World Cup was only Olympic qualification, nothing else. And then we had also the World Grand Champions Cup being played every 4 years. And then we had the World League and the World Grand Prix.Annually, nobody knew the difference between those competitions. I mentioned to you before, making volleyball more understandable. We want the fans to understand better our sport. So the movement was to cut our own muscles, narrowing down the number of events. We use the expression less is more.
3: But you changed the name back to World Cup from World Championship.
2: Exactly because of that. Exactly becausefans, they understand better by research, of course, and consulting our media partners, including CCTV. The fans understand better that the World Cup is the highest event possible. And when we transform the World Cup every 2 years, and we transform the event to be played by 32 teams, and after that, a single elimination, round of 16, eight,finals and finals, that's a purely a World Cup concept. And that's what we want to promote and communicate better.
1: 世界排球的改革也在球场之内，扩大参赛队伍，让更多国家有机会登上世界大赛舞台，调整二传、连击等判罚标准，减少比赛中断。国际排联希望通过赛制和规则的改变，让比赛更连贯，也更具观赏性。
3: And also one of the points you have mentioned just now, that from the round of 16, you have adopted a single elimination format, which will make the match more competitive and add more drama. Yeah. So what is consideration to that reform?
2: Sport is all about drama. Sport is about drama. And that's the beauty of sport. So we allow 32 teams to come and compete in 8 groups of 4. They play 3 times and they qualify the first and second to the next round. So out of 32, half of the teams will go home after 3 matches. And then we go for single elimination. And this one is magical. Basically, we're doing the same as in the Olympic Games. The Olympic Games also, we start with 12 teams, and then we go for single elimination with 8, and then semifinals and finals. Sport is about drama, and sport is about performance. So this one will be amazing.
3: And is there any specific changes you could tell us in terms of rules?
2: Oh, yeah. Last year, for example, one thing that was very subjective was a double touch on the setting. Many people could not understand when it was a double touch, when it was not a double touch. Many doubts between the athletes as well. They could not understand. Depending on the interpretation of the referees, it would be considered a touch or not. And then we simplify that together with our coach's commission, together with our athletes' commission and rules of the games commission. We said, all right, nobody does a double touch on purpose, number one. Number two, there is no advantage on doing a double touch. If you do a double touch, you'll be less precise and you're going to damage the performance of your own team. So then we said, if there is a double touch in your own court, that's okay. Let's keep playing. And why today we can have a double touch in defense and we cannot have a double touch in setting? So then we said, double touch are allowed if it's

0: those double touch are in the same double touch are in the same action, we're gonna allow that. And we implemented last year's VNL and the World Championships, and the result was remarkable. From athletes, from fans, from media, the feedback was extremely positive, just as one example.
1: 然而相较于足球、篮球等高度商业化的巨型体育项目，排球运动在商业价值开发上仍有很长的路要走。随着专门商业运营实体排球世界的成立，以及针对全球弱势队伍的赋能计划全面铺开，排球运动能否在保持传统魅力的同时，释放出巨大的商业潜力呢？
2: And back to the issue of commercialization, because we know compared to football or basketball, the commercialization of volleyball is still lags behind. So what is your plan for FIB to further enhance the global appeal and also the commercial value of volleyball events?
0: We have our own commercial company that was launched 5 years ago, named Volleyball World. We really believe that both the premium content and the values of volleyball will attract new and big brands to be partners of volleyball in a very, very short period of time. We have got already good improvement in the last 2 years, but we are expecting much more in the future, mainly from worldwide partners, worldwide big brands, for them not only to invest money in our sport, they'll be reinvested into back to sport, but equally for them to use their own platforms to promote better volleyball and beach volleyball.
2: Mm-hmm. And how do you see the balance of traditional and the commercial competitions?
0: They are very well balanced, I would say, because commercial competition like the VNL every year is also serving as Olympic pathway, is also serving as Olympic qualification, is also giving points to the world ranking. So VNL is both commercial and traditional. The World Championship is the same, both commercial and traditional. And equally the Olympic Games. There is no better platform to promote our sport in the world rather than the Olympic Games. So we do see a clear balance between commercial communication, marketing, and tradition sport performance.
1: 国际奥委会7月7日宣布临时解除自2023年10月12日起对俄罗斯奥委会实施的暂停资格处罚。面对国际奥委会的指导方针与奥林匹克宪章的倡议，国际排联要如何在原则与包容之间寻找平衡？
0: It's not only on the FIB to believe that's the time. That's a moment for the Olympic movement to believe, and mainly the IOC. What happened was when the war against between Russia and Ukraine started, and we are deeply concerned the effects of the war, not only in Ukraine, but mainly in Ukraine as we're speaking now, but everywhere in the world, the IOC took a decision for the athletes from Russia and Belarus do not participate in international competitions. And we, as an international Olympic governing body, we followed the IOC recommendation. As soon as the IOC changed their recommendation, we will follow again. We believe in the FIB that, and according to the Olympic Charter, sport should be a platform for every single athlete in the world, independently of their own passport, to compete in peace. We don't like, as a sport leader, as a global leader, I don't like in any way for an athlete to be banned. I don't believe this one is according to the spirit of sport. We want to have more people playing, not less people playing. So as much as we can guarantee the fundamental rights of the athletes to perform, we'll fight for that.
2: And I remember you have beautifully described volleyball as a sport of togetherness and collaboration. So in today's divided world, how do you think volleyball can promote peace and solidarity across different countries and cultures?
0: Volleyball has the power of bringing people together. Volleyball is a sport that can be played literally 365 days a year on whatever sort of surface, whether it is on grass, on sand, on snow, indoor, outdoor, one by one, two on two, three on three, six on six, nine on nine.

We can play boys and girls together. We can play the entire family together. Volleyball is a sport in where you have the right to touch the ball only once, and your team can touch the ball only 3 times. It's all about collaboration. It's all about inclusivity. It's all about self-respect. Everything that the world needs today. The IOC and the United Nations, they have a shared mission, which is making the world better through sport. And we believe that we can contribute to make the world better through volleyball.

0: It is currently 5 a.m. It's earlier than I usually wake up.
1: Right behind me is a giant bus filled with farmers who are going to be taking their goods, their agricultural products, to the capital city to sell. Let's take a look. We're going to be joining the farmers on the bus. It's going to be quite something. This is so they have a special spot in the marketplace.
2: That's her ticket for it.
1: I see. This allows her to have a special location in the marketplace to sell her goods each and every day. Tell her that I hope one day I have as much energy as she does at 5 a.m. because it's very impressive. How has the bus impacted your life and the life of your fellow farmers? And they can bring a lot more now than they could when they were using the vans to get in the city. They can bring a lot more goods.

0: 对，可以二菜，然后车费便宜，他一筐收3块钱，两筐才收5块钱。他以前坐那个货车至少要25。
1: 对我们农民很好，对了，关心我们，要不说我们买不到菜了。
2: As you can see here, there's tons of beautiful, fresh picked food that is headed into the city now, the farmers market. They have specific areas set up at the farmers market for these farmers to sell their goods. And it is just everywhere. It looks amazing.
3: This bus is really incredible. Now the farmers have their own bus. They can bring way more food into the city. And also, previously, they were either walking all the way into the city, like 20 kilometers, or they were paying 40 yuan. To drive into the city and bring their goods there, which was just not an economically viable path for them to sell their goods and a smaller amount of goods. Now they can come in here practically free, and the government's provided this to bring tons and tons of agricultural products to the city every day. It's a beautiful program, and it's provided a lot of opportunities for the farmers here in Guizhou. We're here with the bus driver, and we're going to ask some questions. So, are there plans to make more lines? Are there plans to change anything, improve anything?
4: 我开这个公交车已经是20多年了，因为现在这个属于是淡季，淡季的话呢，这个车流量的话呢，我们安排的比较紧凑一点。现在的话呢，他们在考虑的是还在周边县市的话，区县啊，这都在准备还在。继续要开这个惠民的这个惠农专线，他们卖菜的话呢，困难减少哦，效益增加哦，他们个人的收入也增加哦。
3: Now this entire walkway is just filled up with on either side a bunch of farmers selling their produce, selling their goods. A whole nother bus actually just arrived and they emptied that one out as well. It smells amazing in here. They got so many vegetables I never even seen before in my whole life.
5: I remember those ones grow in the spring. Yes. We're learning. Spicy?
6: Yes, it's spicy. And it's a special candle of the vegetable in Guizhou.
5: All right, jargon?
6: Yeah.
5: It's like herbal, though.
6: Yeah.
5: It's not that spicy. It's pretty good. Beautiful food.
7: 3块，我只能在这卖的，你晓得，我是不会加的哦。
8: How big is his farm? How big is his land?
7: 我家开荒有2亩多，如果开荒的人一下可能有3只亩。
8: And how many people work on his land? Just him, or he has other people like family members or?
7: 是老婆，我娃倒是工作嘛。做不出来多啦，就不请人，自己慢慢干，当锻炼嘛。
8: Before this bus existed, how did he sell his products?
7: 也是骑的那种啊，那因为那日出绕住的嘛，那天有个人那要停，哪个不是叫直达车？你有时候带大银路啊，也带一个沃尔玛，也带红边面啊，也带小狮子啊，民生路的嘛。有个好的地方带，有个好公交车那也算。还有可以在这上面拉农用菜哈，你们坐车又方便。
8: Amazing,
5: cool.
3: I'm with my comrade Chris Halali here, the foreign secretary of the American Communist Party. We're all the way out in China, despite the fact that he's a little injured. He's on crutches at the moment. But you were here all today, this morning. What do you think about this program we're here in Guizhou and what you're seeing?
9: I came to Guiyang in 2015, just in 10 years, 11 years now.It's completely changed. I couldn't recognize it. Some streets I recognize, but there's so many new buildings. There's tunnels through the mountains. Unbelievable.
3: Why can't we have something like this in rural America?
9: We have no dedicated cadre. We have no ideology that really binds us as a people and would, you know, push somebody to go down. Is this kind of sending down, taking party officials and putting them in the countryside? This is a duty. This is a duty to the nation. It's a duty to the people. You know, when they say serve the people, that's serving the people.But we don't really have that. In the America, we have serving yourself. It's the government's duty to connect the people. It's the government's duty to invest in the people. That's the difference. The difference is here people take pride

0: now. He was born in 1935. You know, they were living in eternal droughts. They had no water and they couldn't grow anything. They couldn't even grow rice here. They just grew some potatoes and some basic crops like that, but really had no opportunity whatsoever. It took them 36 years building this water canal. They were chipping away with pickaxes on the mountainside by hand effectively, okay? No heavy machinery because we are in rural China, we are on the mountainside, and this was before any of the major infrastructure projects that took place. They initially worked on the canal until about 1990, and up until that point, they had huge setbacks along the cliff sides because the canal extended along three different cliff sides, and it failed to deliver water to the local villages that they were trying to target. And then Wang Dafa, he understood that this was possible, it could happen. He wrote a request to the local county government, and he traveled by foot 100 kilometers to go and deliver his petition, his request for further funding and some basic supplies, like some ropes, some pickaxes, to the county government, who then agreed with this request and project.
1: 擦耳岩崖呢，就是它从绝壁走过去，耳朵会贴着石头，所以称之为擦耳岩崖，非常危险。就在关键时刻，已经57岁的黄大发，他就毅然的说道：“让我先来。”黄大发呢，他就将绳索拴在他的腰上，从山顶下去200多米，离谷底约300米，就靠这条绳索维系在他的腰上，悬在空中，在崖壁上做了标记。
0: So you can see this extremely steep cliff that's right behind me, and below is the water canal. The most incredible feat of this entire operation, though, is 90-degree fall off. They are hanging, etching a canal into the side of the cliff. By 1994, the canal opened. It spans over three mountain ranges, 9 kilometers. They etched this water canal into insane terrain, and through, you know, acts of God almost, they were able to deliver this water to the people in this region. Several villages, it irrigated around 80 hectares of fields, enabling rice cultivation and extremely high yields of products and crops that they never dreamed of actually producing before. They achieved a feat of human nature like this with their bare hands, one axe swing at a time. This was started in the 1950s with the dream of one man who wanted to change his community. So this is the home of Huang Dafa. He lived here while they were building the water canals.
2: And we greatly thank you for giving us the honor to be here. And we find your story to be extremely inspiring, heroic, and unthinkable. Mm-hmm. What inspired them to literally move mountains?
3: Thank you.
1: Glad they were having

0: museum for him.
1: Well, we have,
2: we have it already.
0: No, no, but I'm saying for him, once and everything, it's going to be in there.
2: Yes.
0: Yes.
3: Like a home museum.
0: Yes.
3: Turn this into a museum as well. What's the secret to such a long life?
4: Work.
1: Work
4: is the secret.
5: No, no.
4: Work is the secret.
6: And we got a bunch of tasty food here, as you can see. Every single place, the food's been amazing. You can see we got some pork, we got some maybe beef tongue, got some fish. So all the food that we're trying is local cuisine. Like we learned on the tour in the museum, before they had the water, they could only grow potatoes and corn. Now you can see they've got tons of food here. The entire region has changed. This was done by rank and file party cadre, the most disciplined people on the face of the earth that are serving a greater purpose. As international communists coming from Russia, from America, and also so graciously taking us into his home and showing us where he lives, how he lives. It's almost like a superhuman feat, superhuman capability that we witnessed today. The achievements that were done here and what it has led to as a greater example, serving as an impetus and a basis for the new major infrastructures we see in modern China.
7: Ah.

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6: I'm Jackson Hinkle. We are here in Guizhou, China. We are here to check out some of the programs that have been implemented to reduce poverty. We're going to be taking a look at all of this. We're going to get on the ground and try to find out what's going on, because we know that the right things are not going on in our home countries in America. We want to fix that, and we start by learning from those who did it best here in China.We are now in Sunyi City in the Guizhou province of China, and we're actually at the exact location where the Sunyi conference took place. The meeting lasted 3 days, and we're going to take a look through the museum and through this site to understand and learn more about what took place here and how it changed the course of history and secured the eventual victory of the Chinese Communist Party and ultimately modern China today.
7: Why didn't the KMT just follow them across the river?
8: You remember, the forces they that were supposed down to...
7: They sent them to the wrong place.
8: Eventually
7: they could have gotten there, right?
8: Chiang Kai-shek sent them the wrong direction. But they're still after the Red Army.
9: They were days behind.
8: They just couldn't reach them on time.
6: So behind me is a big map of why the Long March really kicked off. Seeing all the battle maps, I learned a lot about the sacrifice that these people made. I learned a lot about the struggles that they overcame. And by the way, there's no small amount that they marched. It's the equivalent of marching from New York City to Seattle and all the way back to New York City again. That's how long they marched through the most difficult terrain you could ever imagine. As the Red Army was on their long march, they would leave political slogans and essentially like commandments of the party as they went through the cities to mobilize the masses to support their efforts in the face of the overwhelming oppression. These are the originals behind us that you can see. It's almost like a graffiti, a political graffiti that they would...leave behind as they march through. You can imagine how impactful messages like this that they were leaving behind were for the people all across the region.
10: Well, we are communists as well, the three of us. So we continue the legacy as well. China has proven itself to the world and proven its model.
11: 以前我们的贵州叫做什么呢？解放以前啊，我们的贵州叫做天无三日晴，地无三里平。现在你看高铁，这是高原的平原。
10: Yeah, for sure, for sure. When I brought my parents here, they couldn't believe that China was so advanced. In USA, we have in Meguo, we have no Gautier. In China, everywhere you can go by high-speed rail. they were so surprised. And that was 10 years ago.
4: With such elders, such history, they were born even before People's Republic of China, yes. In the case of our gentleman here.
10: Yes.
4: How has he seen China change in his life?
11: 我的出生地就在前面，就前面50公尺的地方。当时我们家俺贵州话来讲，是蒸蒸的感人，感人是什么意思呢？彻底的穷人。那么是19年，这个时候我才上了学，就在前面文化小学，我就上了学。以后上了遵义四中，当时没有什么经济支撑，真正的可以说吃了上顿，无下顿，更不用说吃肉。我们要吃肉，只有逢年过节。我们现在看看遵义现在城区200万人口，可以说蒸蒸日上，一天一个样。
6: Honestly, in this city in Zunyi, there's so much cool stuff. We were walking over here, like, oh, we want to do this. We want to see, stop there. And we got here and it was the best thing by far. It was so cool.
10: And all the kids are so interested in us stopping, saying hello. You know, it's just...
6: Hello.
9: Hello.
6: Ni hao.
9: Hello.
6: Ni hao. Ni hao.
12: 上镜头了。
10: The kids are so curious and it's so wonderful to see. Really wonderful.
6: We are here at the tallest bridge in the world. It is the Huajiang Gorge Bridge in Guizhou, China. Absolutely stunning. 2 times larger than the tallest bridge in America. 2 times taller than the Eiffel Tower. 1.4 times the size of the Empire State Building. And all of this was built in 3.5 years.
13: 现在呢，我们就站在了整座的这个廊桥的入口处，然后稍后呢，我们会经过 玻璃栈道到达玻璃的观光大厅。
6: All right, everybody, we are currently on top of and walking across the Huajiang Grand Canyon Bridge, and we are very high up. We are very high up. We're going to be seeing a lot more. This is an incredible feat of human engineering. Nothing like it on the face of the earth. I'm trying not to look down because I don't want to see down below me. I'm not afraid of heights, but this is just kind of crazy. Not only is this the tallest bridge in the world, it is also the longest suspension bridge in a mountainous region. And, you know, that's part of the difficulty of building this. I'm trying to block the mic as we film because it is so windy. You know, there are other tall bridges in the world, sure, yes. But the terrain here, mountainous terrain, I mean, the wind, there's a giant river below. There's a whole lot of things that could go wrong in building a structure like this. But there was not a single injury, not a single death in the construction of this bridge. What do you think about this, Nelly? Tallest bridge in the world.
14: That is absolutely amazing. I love it. It's so cool.
6: Would not want to fall off the bungee cord. You would not want to. They have like a wooden bridge you can walk across. I'm like, I'm definitely not doing that. This is such a crazy view.
15: Huajiang Gorge Bridge number 1.
12: Huajiang rice noodles.
6: Okay.
12: Yes.
6: And they're spicy.
12: It's spicy. No, not spicy. Maybe you can have a
6: we'll
12: try.
6: See. All right. So this is the local cuisine, Huajiang spicy noodle. Very good. Spicy. It is spicy.
12: Dear friends, welcome to Huajiang.
16: Thank you.
12: The world-class project has shattered geographic barriers. Without the bridge, we should take 2 hours across the geographic barriers. But now we build the bridge. We just take 2 minutes.
16: That's amazing.
12: Yes.
16: Oh,
6: nice.
12: And also, we are the ethnic minority, autonomous county, and inhabited by the Puyi and the Miao. We have good location advantages. We can view the bridge in 360 degrees. Most importantly, it has real benefits for people, for local people.
16: Right.
12: And we can ship the local food around the country in a day. And many migrant workers has returned home to start their own business. Yeah. Just open the restaurant and open the homestays. This is the true meaning of the common prosperity.
16: Yes.
9: We love Guizhou. We love this bridge. We love China. Everyone come check it out.
6: And pretty much everyone, all the expert engineers, they agree that in any other country, this would take like 5 to 10 years to build. In America, maybe 50 years, maybe just it's never gonna get ever built at all. Because starting in the early 2000s, you know, we started this idea of high-speed rail and we spent over $100 billion on it. And there's like not a single mile of high-speed rail that's been built. So maybe just like this stuff never comes to the United States, I don't know. But here, again, 3.5 years. 3.5 years it took them to build this. The Francis Scott Key Bridge in Baltimore, Maryland, which partially collapsed 2 years ago this month, it hasn't even been reconstructed yet. This bridge made it extremely easy for farmers, for rural workers, for migrant workers, for transportation, trade, cargo, livestock transportation, tourists to travel here across this region in Guizhou. We saw it last night. There was a light show that took place. It takes place every night at around 7:30. I can show you a video of it now. It was spectacular. There was like hundreds of people out here watching it. There's a hotel on the other side of the bridge. But it should not be forgotten that 9 of the top 10 largest bridges in the world are here in China. 5 of the top 10 tallest bridges in the world are here in the Guizhou province. And this is all being done to serve the needs of the farmers, the agricultural workers, the migrant workers, and the citizens who live here.
17: When we were out here and we were meeting with party cadre, and we were meeting with just people that are living in the mountains and doing their daily routines and lives, you really do understand it. It's not just the leaders that you see on the walls, their photos, their portraits on the walls. It's not just them that make China. I mean, it is the Chinese people that make China. And look at how beautiful it is when there is life, not surviving, but thriving. And that's only possible when you do have that symphony, as you put it, of people from all walks of life, all levels of life, all economic backgrounds, all different ethnic minorities coming together for this beautiful fusion of, yes, recognizing our differences, but making something beautiful out of that.

0: 我手啦，咁苦闷呢啲工作，差唔多16、17个钟头喺铺头嗰度踎住喺度，咁啊，我梗系唔想个仔又好似我咁样咁嘅生活啦。本身咧就隔篱咧就加租啦，我哋谂住唔租噶啦。咁阿鲍光咧就见到我成日喺屋企啊，闷闷不乐咁样，即系成日挂住嗰啲饼嗰啲啊，挂住翻工啊咁样，佢就话：妈，你仲好想做咩啊？妈咁样。你係咪仲係好想做先？如果係好想做咧，你做，我翻嚟幫手。佢話：阿媽，不如我做翻咧，就咁樣，咁我開始佢嘅事業啦。我又估唔到佢真係咁薄喎，我估都估唔到佢會咁薄嘅喎。
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0: I think that's great. The more pandas in the United States, the better.
1: If we were down in Atlanta, we would definitely make sure to see the pandas.
2: Everyone loves pandas. They're so cute. It was such a big deal to have such a special animal that hardly ever is seen anywhere outside of China. It was worth waiting in very long lines to see. And everybody was wearing black and white clothes, you know, to honor the panda colors. And I remember my daughter asking for a stuffed panda as a present.
3: 凤凰卫视综合报道。
4: 待会来看到的是第48届的世界技能大赛在上海闭幕，待会见。